0: working, you think?
1: Yeah.
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1: 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And you know what I'm talking about. 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They got a lot of nice girls. I'm racing.

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And she wrote, speech to the young, speech to the progress toward. Say to them, say to the downkeepers, the sun slappers, the self-soilers, the hominy ushers, even if you are not ready for the day, it cannot always be night.

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1: Well, I never been to Spain, but I kinda like the music.